and I've had my last dance with you. Onto the empty streets we go, and it might be my last chance with you. 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

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Do something different today. Smile to a stranger on the street, take a different way home, or go buy a CD with music that you wouldn't normally have bought. Try not to be too hasty in your judgment of other people, and take life less seriously. What you give will always come back double. Some people spend their whole life waiting for the storm and never enjoy the sunshine.

toxins in the body, and it also lowers your cholesterol in the blood and strengthens your mind. As you breathe out, think only positive thoughts, like what a great day this is going to be. Surround yourself with successful people. Don't feel threatened by them. Challenge yourself and learn from them, because success has a mysterious way of attracting more success. Like negativity attracts more negativity.

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0: Du lytter til musik for 3 årtier.